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1: Father's Day always reminds me that moms and dads run very different PR departments. And moms, they want the details on everything. Dads are over here saying, hey, let's keep this between us. It's B-Dub. There's a new thread online where people shared their best don't tell your mother about this moments. And honestly, it is a piece of work. It is a straight up masterpiece. One dad accidentally drilled a screw through his shoe while building a playset and immediately taught his five-year-old several new vocabulary words. Another got caught eating ice cream at 3 a.m. and simply recruited his four-year-old into the crime. My favorite might be the dad who woke up his son on a school night because he found a secret passage in a Zelda game and couldn't wait until morning. Like, that is straight up peak dad behavior right there. Forget sleep. We've got a dungeon to explore. And then there's the dad who offered his teenage son a sip of margarita to wash down some dry chicken and watched him shotgun the entire thing. The truth is, moms usually run the schedule. Dads run the side quests. Every family has one of those stories where dad looked at you and said, don't tell your mother. And somehow, years later, we're all still honoring the agreement.
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0: 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Sometimes getting lost is the best thing that can happen. Two buddies in Minnesota decided to take a trail they'd never been on before. No plan, no destination, just let's see where this goes. Which is usually how you end up needing new tires or explaining things to your wife. Instead, they found a 68-year-old woman trapped in the mud. She'd been stuck there for 3 days and couldn't get herself out. Think about that. 3 days. The guys pulled her free, called for help, and probably went from two random dudes out riding around to actual superheroes before lunch. Meanwhile, I get excited when my GPS accidentally finds a shortcut to avoid traffic. These guys found a whole human being. That's a pretty solid detour. That's your good vibes.
1: 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Think you caught the biggest fish? Snap a pic and enter the Big Mind Bounty Photo Contest.
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0: It's your country, 95.5 WTVY. We've got Shaboozy on the show in the next hour. Also got your Insta countdown coming up and your breakdown of what's trending in all things country. We're just getting things rolling. 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

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Ella Langley just got very honest about the thing that helped save her life. That's next to The Breakdown, brought to you by The Home Depot.

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0: Last year, Ella Langley was having a rough time behind the scenes, and not just the kind of rough where you eat ice cream for dinner and call it self-care. She says she struggled with her mental health and got to a point where she wasn't sure she wanted to be here anymore. What helped? Ella said she stopped looking for answers in relationships, drugs, or other temporary fixes and started turning to God first. She said she's read the Bible almost every day for the past year and credits her faith with helping pull her out of that darkness. Ella says realizing she had a purpose to share her story and her music changed everything. Her advice is simple. Focus on what she calls God's North Star. Get 1% better each day and keep moving forward. It's a powerful reminder that sometimes the strongest people are fighting battles you'd never know about. And sometimes just making it through today is a pretty big win. That's your breakdown.
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1: Shaboozy summoning his inner storyteller in his next record. We'll get into that coming up next. It's B-Dub Radio.

0: We'll talk about the new record a little bit. You've said that it lets people see you as a storyteller. Was there a moment during the making of it when you realized that this was bigger than just another record for you?
1: Yeah. You know, I think it kind of has always been, you know, we just coming into this record, I told people, you know, I'm like, man, this is some of those records I kind of owe to myself to make. You know, it's not really going to ever be about the numbers or about kind of if there's, you know, it's just really about like this creative idea I had that I wanted to just go full send on. And I feel like I did it with this project.
0: It's one of those things. It's hard to get not caught up in, you know, when there's so much data available in real time these days. You can't let the science get in the way of, of the art. The art is, if that's done the way you want to do it, the science will follow, right?
1: 100%, man. And I think that's what kind of created the greatest records, you know, that are out there in time, you know. So, and I want to see music definitely get back to that. You know, some of those classic records we listen to, you know, I think the numbers or the performance is just kind of a indicator of how good the music is.
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1: We've got the Insta Countdown coming up in minutes. 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
1: Pizza place might know my fridge is empty before I do. That's either convenient or the beginning of a documentary. More on that coming up.

0: like a violation of privacy, especially when you're trying to lose weight. I just found out that Papa John's teamed up with Instacart and NBC Universal to figure out when you're probably running low on groceries. Then they hit you with pizza ads while you're watching stuff on Peacock. Like, the ads literally ask things like light on groceries or empty fridge. And I'll be honest, part of me thinks that's creepy. The other part of me looked at my refrigerator this morning and saw a half a bottle of ranch and some questionable cheese and thought, yeah, that's fair. We've officially reached the point where the pizza place knows I'm struggling before my family does.
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1: Tomorrow is a big day for Dothan United Dragons. 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And we've got family four-packs to give away and the morning show. And all day today. 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
1: Ella Langley is opening up about the darkest chapter of her life, and the one thing she says helped pull her through it. 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
1: Tomorrow is a big day for Dothan United Dragons. 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

the old man's face. Front page obituary, he was a millionaire. 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

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Flowers bloom, birds sing, and your yard suddenly looks like it's been growing since the Carter administration. Head to Atlantic and Southern in Dothan for the tools that mean business, like Bad Boy mowers that make quick work out of even the wildest lawns. 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From the Massey Ferguson 1840 baler to the Fendt 500 series tractors. 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
1: Tomorrow is a big day for Dothan United Dragons. 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

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We'll announce the first winner July 1st. 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
11: All right, great show ahead. Mm-hmm. We got some family four packs to give away for the big Dothan United Dragons game tonight.
10: Oh, yeah.
11: Very excited about that over at Rip Hughes Stadium.
10: Oh, it's local. Okay, good deal.
11: 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Hey. If it's going to be on a Wednesday, you know, it's going to have to be local.
10: Yeah.
11: If we're going to go.
10: Oh, yeah.
11: So, yeah, that and a whole lot more. We can't wait to catch up with that news from Nashville. Big World Day, Jerome and Dixie World Debut today.
10: Uh-huh.
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10: Oh, because I don't even know.
11: I know. Plus, Joe Nichols is kicking us off with another oldie but goodie.
10: Uh-huh.
11: Right after.
10: News and weather.
12: The Wiregrass Daily News. This is Charlotte Fletcher with today's headlines. Three people are behind bars after authorities say they attempted to smuggle contraband into Easterling Correctional Facility in Barber County. Officials say correctional officers responded to reports of individuals carrying backpacks on prison property. Investigators arrested three suspects and seized fentanyl, cocaine, marijuana, 15 cell phones, and other prohibited items. The Exchange Center for Child Abuse Prevention is reminding Wiregrass residents that free trauma-informed counseling services are available for children and adults. The organization says services are offered in a safe and confidential environment for those affected by traumatic events. Anyone needing assistance can contact the Exchange Center for more information. And women across the Wiregrass are invited to attend Tuesday Tea at the Wiregrass Angel House Garden on July 14th. The event will take place from 11:30 a.m. until 3:30 p.m. and will feature tea, refreshments, and fellowship in a relaxed garden setting. For more news, visit wiregrassdailynews.com.

WTVY Weather Center, brought to you by Jim Whaley Tires. Sunny today with a high of 88, then partly cloudy tonight with a slight chance of late night showers, low 70, and partly cloudy tomorrow with a 60% chance of afternoon showers and thunderstorms, high 88. Right now it's 69, and you're up to date with your first choice for weather.

0: Corey Kent in Rocky Mountain Low with your country 95.5 WTVY. It's Jerome and Dixie in the morning.
1: And it's our daily roundup. Mm-hmm. Jerome said he had a very long day yesterday.
0: It was very long. I hung around Dothan way too long yesterday. Didn't get home till a little after 7, but we had some issues up here. You know, right before the show ended, you know, our phones went out, cable went out and everything, so we had to call our C Spire people, and they finally figured it out. So we're back in business. So
1: you know what? Mm-hmm. I was taking label calls yesterday, and there's this one promoter that calls from Nashville, and he I think it's Grassroots Promotions is the name of their company, but he laughs so hard every time I talk to him about the music on hold. If you ever call the office. It sounds like it sounds like the ice cream truck. I don't know why on earth we're a radio station and we have ice cream truck music on hold. And I was like, man, if he would have just quit talking, I could have gone up there and caught the ceasefire guy.
0: I need to call and have them put me on hold. I don't think I've actually heard that yet.
1: Yeah. Oh, he said yesterday that he was like, I was just listening to Home on the Range. He was like, no, that's never going to get out of my head for the rest of the day.
0: Gosh.
1: I was like,
0: we have got to fix that.
1: Yeah. Home on the Range. When was the last time you thought about that song?
0: It's been years.
1: So, yeah, that. Yeah. Mm-hmm. And my sister's in town.
0: Yeah, still here?
1: Okay. She is here. Right. She was here, yes, and my neighbors that have moved came back in town for a day.
0: Oh.
1: Luke, my youngest, is off at camp, and I was like, oh my gosh, guys, like, he is going to be so sad when he finds out that y'all were here and he missed it. Because the whole neighborhood gang was all together again.
0: Oh.
1: Huge soccer game going on in the front yard.
0: Oh.
1: And anyway, it was great getting to catch up with everybody.
0: Awesome. Awesome. All right.
1: Well, great stuff on the way. Like we said, that family 4-pack of tickets to go see Dothan United at Dragons tonight at Rip Hugh Stadium. Plus, catching up with the Nashville Buzz. That's here in about 10, and Zach Brown's next.
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0: straight from Nashville. I want to hear you,
1: Nashville! It's Dixie's Nashville Buzz.
2: That's right, straight out of Nashville. All right, we've all been, you know, eyes on the soccer teams over mm-hmm. there. The World Cup's been going on. And, of course, we get fired up because we've got Dothan United. I think I'm loving the fact that the Wiregrass has a professional soccer team and we're all starting to watch and care. Mm-hmm. Well, Friday, the crowd sang Take Me Home, Country Roads after the United States men's soccer team beat Australia in their World Cup match. And we got a clip. Love this song.
3: Oh, yeah. Great song. Yeah.
2: Listen to that.
3: Wow, listen. Gosh.
2: That's a lot of people. Oh, that gave me goosebumps.
3: Oh, man. Man.
2: Don't you love that?
3: Oh, gosh, yes.
2: Oh,
3: yes.
2: I do, too.
3: Yeah.
2: Well, Jelly Roll is back with new music, mm-hmm. and this one is blending sound and emotion in a big way. He just dropped a song called Hands Up, which is a gospel-leaning anthem. It's fusing, like, his early hip-hop roots with some pretty modern country storytelling, anyway. Mm-hmm. And it is pretty powerful. It's a genre-mixing track kind of built around redemption, faith, and second chances. And so we'll have a little bit of a taste of that a little bit later in the show.
3: Okay.
2: Because right now, Bailey Zimmerman has been in the hot seat, yeah. and he just issued a statement through his attorney amid his arrest warrant. He is apologizing to the hotel where he allegedly caused more than $16,000 in damages. Yeah. And he's saying, you know, I take full accountability for everything that happened. I'm sorry to anybody who feels hurt or disrespected. I'm taking this legal matter seriously and committed to doing the work necessary to learn and grow.
3: You better take it seriously.
2: Yeah, it's a felony, bro. Like, you better be. And the final thing in our news that is eyebrow-raising, mm-hmm. Brandon Flowers. If you don't know who that is, he is from the band The Killers.
3: Okay.
2: And he is now going country, releasing what he's calling a country western album titled it's kind of weird, right? Okay, so he's calling it country western because that's what his dad called it.
3: Oh yeah, yeah, and the old term. Yeah,
2: yeah, so it's like old school.
3: Yeah,
2: then the album is titled Thrasher.
3: Okay.
2: No, that doesn't sound very country western to
3: no,
2: me.
3: No, it does not.
2: So we're gonna, you want to listen, see if we got a little clip?
3: Well, let me see, do I have it? Yes. Well, do I have that clip? But yeah, here we go.
2: I don't like it.
3: I like this one better.
2: Yeah. The crowd. Listen, I'm not a big fan of that, Brandon.
3: Okay, yeah, all right.
2: But
3: well, you go ahead and do your country western album.
2: That's right. Some people maybe should not go country.
3: Right.
2: All right, coming up, we got Morgan Wallen with Cowgirls. I'm Dixie, and that's your Nashville Buzz.
3: And also the must-have for kids. We have something that I saw in the office last week. You got to hear about this.
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0: 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It's 6:31 right now, and Jerome's fired up about talking about kids' toys.
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1: All right, well, hit us with the toys.
0: Well, you know, I love a good kids toy, and I am so far behind on what kids like these days because I'm not around kids much and didn't have any. But your son Luke you probably are familiar with this new squishy toys craze. They're called fidget toys, and there's one that's been out that's called Nido that has been sold out for months, and people are having a hard time finding it. So now they've turned to the butter squishies. And here it is for your eyes to see right there, Dixie.
1: Oh my gosh.
0: I'm showing Dixie. Check that out.
1: It looks like real butter.
0: It's a stick of butter, and it's just squishy, and it bounces back. I saw our face.
1: The thing about these are they're so addictive. Like, if you're a touchy person like I am, like, I always have to push the button and touch the thing. They're like, don't touch that. And I'm like,
0: Oh, gosh.
1: Then I have to touch it because I have my curiosity. This, though, is addictive. Yeah, I can see why they call it a fidget toy because you can't stop.
0: Yeah, and she's not stopped yet. Dixie will not stop. Now, Jen at the front desk had this, and I saw this last week, and I thought she was carrying around a stick of butter. I said, what are you doing with it? And she said, here, hold it. I said, wow, okay.
1: See, so it's addictive, isn't it?
0: That's the latest in
1: it's so addictive
0: toys.
1: That even Jerome can't put it down. But if you've got kids, you know about this squishy craze.
0: Yeah.
1: Everybody loves the squishies.
0: Yeah.
1: And like some of them, they do. They sell, the popular ones will sell out. And
0: yes.
1: Some of them are surprises. It's like, oh, which one did you get? You know? But it's cute. And actually, you're not getting this back.
0: Oh my gosh. Okay, good.
1: I can't stop.
0: Okay.
1: Okay, coming up, we got Old Dominion, I Was on a Boat, plus Jerome and Dixie, good stuff. And it's not the butter.
0: Butter is good, but it's something else.

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0: Your Country, 95.5 WTVY, Jerome and Dixie in the morning at 6:46. It's 69 and a beautiful day ahead. Mm-hmm. I'm excited about that.
1: Oh, yeah.
0: And that's not all of the good news we have, starting with some positive headlines that won't give you anxiety this morning. Mm-hmm. And Jerome, what you got?
1: Well, there's a woman in Chicago that posted a funny video last month inviting anyone to join a picnic for her birthday.
0: Okay. But
1: the invite quickly went viral, and more than 100 strangers showed up to celebrate with her. And she said people even came from other states, and it was super welcoming. And here's, I think it's Chima or Chima talking about that.
2: So my birthday is Monday, May 4th, and I'm going to go to the park and have a picnic with myself. And if you'd like to join me, you can, but you got to bring your own blanket. Not only did y'all join me and bring your own everything, but it also got over a million views on TikTok and Instagram.
1: Whoa.
2: And I got told happy birthday by SZA, and King Louie posted me on his story for my birthday, which if you're from Chicago, you know, that's crazy. How beautiful can the world actually be when people come to a place with the intention of being friendly, of

0: being kind and knowing they're going to be around strangers, but making the decision to like get to know the people around them.
1: Wow. Okay.
2: That is very cool.
1: 1 million views, did she say, on the video?
2: Yeah, wow. On TikTok and Instagram.
1: That's
2: so
1: a lot.
2: Very cool.
1: Yes. Okay.
2: Well, that's the good stuff. And we got Josh Ross with his latest coming up, plus your prayer pledge national anthem, and Jerome and Dixie trending next.

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3: For Wiregrass Daily News, this is Charlotte Fletcher with today's headlines. Three people are behind bars after authorities say they attempted to smuggle contraband into Easterling Correctional Facility in Barber County. Officials say correctional officers responded to reports of individuals carrying backpacks on prison property. Investigators arrested three suspects and seized fentanyl, cocaine, marijuana, 15 cell phones, and other prohibited items. The Exchange Center for Child Abuse Prevention is reminding Wiregrass residents that free trauma-informed counseling services are available for children and adults. The organization says services are offered in a safe and confidential environment for those affected by traumatic events. Anyone needing assistance can contact the Exchange Center for more information. And women across the Wiregrass are invited to attend Tuesday Tea at the Wiregrass Angel House Garden on July 14th. The event will take place from 11:30 a.m. until 3:30 p.m. and will feature tea, refreshments, and fellowship in a relaxed garden setting. For more news, visit wiregrassdailynews.com.

WTVY Weather Center brought to you by Jim Whaley Tires. Sunny today with a high of 88, then partly cloudy tonight with a slight chance of late night showers, low 70, then partly cloudy tomorrow with a 60% chance of afternoon showers and thunderstorms, high 88. Right now it's 70, and you're up to date with your first choice for weather.

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1: And what's trending? Mm-hmm. You're not going to believe this.
0: Yeah.
1: Everybody knows about the psychedelic mushrooms, right? And people have been studying these things for a long time just to see if there are any health benefits. They say it's good for like depression and all sorts of other stuff.
0: Yeah.
1: Well, this just in, there's a mushroom in China or from China that if it's undercooked can cause people to see tiny people.
0: Ooh, tiny people.
1: Yeah, apparently it's a phenomenon, and it's called Lilliputian hallucinations.
0: Okay.
1: Now, Lilliputian hallucinations comes from Gulliver's Travels. So this, if that's not weird enough for you, the weirdest part is they found that it doesn't have any of the same hallucinogens that are in psychedelic mushrooms. So, I mean, this is just like people like randomly buying something for their dinner at the grocery store, and then all of a sudden they start seeing little tiny people everywhere.
0: That's crazy. God.
1: And so they started analyzing the DNA because they had a bunch of people going to the hospital over this. And they said that there's a completely unknown compound that's causing the bizarre visions.
0: Yeah.
1: And that this has been going on for the last couple of years. So hospitals in China have treated, I mean, more than dozens of people who accidentally eat it. And not only do they see miniature people, they start hearing things that aren't there. And they get dizzy. I mean, that seems

0: normal. Like, well, obviously. Yeah. It would make me dizzy, too. but they're hoping that the mystery chemical will, like, not only just solve the mushroom secret, but also hopefully teach us more about how our brains, like the human brain, creates hallucinations.
1: Yeah. So they're studying it now. So,
0: I mean, but I've often wondered about that. Like, what happens in the brain that makes some people have hallucinations and others not?
1: Maybe this will be a key to helping them figure that out.
0: I mean, that would be really, really helpful for a lot of mental health conditions that for people who are suffering from that kind of stuff.
1: Cause
0: I can't even imagine. I mean, that would be rough.
1: Yeah. But wouldn't you like to try one of these?
0: I was like, and then
1: wouldn't you like to see tiny
0: people? We're talking about this drone. I was like, it'd kind of be worth doing once. Like, eat
1: just
0: one.
1: Once. I just want to see tiny people once.
0: Actually, me too.
1: Okay.
0: All right. We're not giving advice.
1: No. We're just giving you the information.
0: All right. Tucker Whitmore. 3, 2, 1.
1: Next.
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0: Well, straight out of Nashville, you know, the city's got a pretty unique problem.
1: Mm-hmm. What's that?
0: Well, downtown, 70% of the waste in trash cans is liquid. So that means it's overflowing the trucks and it's making recycling super difficult. Mm. And it could be that people just aren't finishing their drinks on Broadway. Let's be honest.
1: And you pay for them, you might as well.
0: I know. Or they're tossing out their ice, you know, like with their cups and stuff.
1: Okay.
0: And so that creates a bunch of liquid in the can. So the Waste Commission is trying to find a solution to this problem. And they suggested putting drainage holes in the trash cans to let the liquid drain into the wastewater systems. But can you imagine, like, it already smells kind of funky down there. You know how, like, Bourbon Street and Beale Street.
1: I haven't been to downtown Nashville in years.
0: Well, I have, and it.
1: As a
0: I can't imagine.
1: Smell.
0: Well, you know, people be, like get sick and throw their drinks out. So it's a. If they poke holes in the bottom of the trash cans, then all of those drinks are going to be leaking out the bottom.
1: On the sidewalk and streets.
0: Ugh. It sounds kind of gross, but also, I mean. Yeah, you got to solve the problem somehow. Stay tuned. To be determined.
1: Okay.
0: All right, Bailey Zimmerman, we found out yesterday that he went straight to jail and he has been hit with like a felony and a misdemeanor for trash in this hotel room. Well, he came out and is apologizing. This hotel incident was in New Mexico and he made a statement through his lawyer saying he understands that he let people down and he promised that he's taking the legal case very seriously.
1: Promised to be a good boy.
0: And yeah, he's committed to learning and growing from the incident. And he's thanking his fans for holding him accountable. You know, he's really not thankful for being held accountable. Come on now. But the apology does come after they accused him of, you know, not only damaging the hotel room, but, and this was like $16,000 in damage, but also he didn't even pay his tab.
1: Oh, my goodness.
0: Yeah, he had a huge alcohol tab that he just didn't pay. Yeah. So that's not okay, dude. All right, and finally in the news, this is worth repeating. We did it earlier, but, you know, we love the World Cup. We love watching professional soccer around here. Mm-hmm. And this, well, the U.S. game recently, it was on Friday, the entire crowd started singing Take Me Home, Country Roads after we beat Australia in the World Cup match. So we have a clip, and it is amazing. That's so many people. I have chill bumps.
1: Oh, that's great. Yeah, that oh man, that's
0: it was so
1: else.
0: Good. Yeah. I have chill bumps.
1: Uh-huh.
0: You know, John Denver, I mean, his music is just going to live forever.
1: Oh, yeah. He's got
0: that's such
1: stuff.
0: A good song.
1: Yep. Mm-hmm.
0: All right, well, I'm Dixie. That's your Nashville Buzz. Coming up, Jackson Dean's Heavens to Betsy next.
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1: Road trips. It's officially summer. Best and worst states to go on one. We'll tell you who's what next.

0: Got lost on the way to Disneyland because instead of following the road signs, my dad just followed a bus with the Disneyland ad on it. We were stuck in traffic for so long, only one side of my face got sunburned. I look like a Batman villain.
1: I'm in the back seat like an ant under a magnifying glass.
2: Are we there yet?
3: No. Road trip.
2: Road trip. Summer road trips are on the front of everybody's you know, awareness right now because, yeah. I mean, if you haven't already planned yours, you're probably doing like we are, like, where are we going this summer?
3: Mm-hmm.
2: Okay, well, they have done this pretty massive study looking at 32 different factors in three different categories: cost, safety, and how many attractions or activities there are to do.
3: Yeah.
2: Like national parks, you know, beaches, lakes, amusement parks, things like that. Well, according to the results, the best state for a summer road trip, you're never going to guess this.
3: What?
2: Minnesota.
3: Minnesota? What's in Minnesota?
2: Minnesota. And it's partially due to it being the top three in safety, I think, because some of the things that they broke it down are costs, safety, and attractions, right?
3: What attractions?
2: Okay. Well, so that's what I'm saying. Like, what's in Minnesota, dude? I don't know, but I would hate to go there in the winter. So I guess maybe that's why it's the 10 best, on the top 10 best summer road trips. So here are the top five. Okay. Minnesota's number one. Utah is the second. Louisiana. Man, that'd be some steamy road trips down there. New York and Florida.
3: Okay. I can see Florida.
2: Yeah. I can see New York. I can see, I mean, you know, you got the Big Easy down there in Louisiana. Texas, Maine, Georgia, North Carolina, and Ohio are the others. Alabama did not make it, but Georgia did.
3: But you got to go through Alabama to get to Florida if you're coming from north.
2: I know. I mean, I don't know why Mississippi didn't make the list. So the 10 worst states for road trips.
3: Uh-oh.
2: Rhode Island.
3: Ooh, okay.
2: Probably because it's, I mean,
3: it's so small.
2: I was going to say, it would take like 30 minutes to cross the state. Delaware, okay. Same. Connecticut.
3: You would think there's some historic sites
2: Delaware's
3: up there to see.
2: Ugly.
3: Yeah, is it really?
2: No offense,
3: never
2: Delaware,
3: been to Delaware,
2: but I'm just, I have a few times, and let me tell you, there's beaches, but they're not pretty.
3: Okay.
2: Connecticut, California, Maryland, Vermont.
3: California.
2: Massachusetts.
3: Okay.
2: New Mexico, Montana, and New Hampshire. All the, basically every New England state except for Maine. And I got to tell you the truth. Mm-hmm. None of these states are on my list. So not the worst or the best. Well, Florida.
3: Getting back to Minnesota, they have the Mall of America.
2: Yeah, I forgot about that.
3: In Bloomington. And
2: I mean, the water.
3: They have Lake Superior's North Shore.
2: Right. It's still got to be cold, though.
3: I know.
2: So I don't know.
3: Okay.
2: Take it, you know, as you will. But if you're looking for something different, perhaps you can go to Minnesota.
3: Go to any of the states we didn't mention.
2: I promise. At least it won't be that hot there.
3: Right.
2: All right. Well, coming up, we've got Jerome and Dixie's world premiere of a song that is, I mean, it's not even out yet. So you're going to be happy to hear it. It's an artist that we already know and love. Mm-hmm. Stay tuned. Coming up in 10.
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1: Mm-hmm. Yes, yeah. Our world premiere. And this is exciting. Mm-hmm. Dylan Scott, we know him. We love him. Curb Records has sent us this world premiere. It's a song called Small Town. Mm-hmm. And there was a note with it that he, it's a postcard from, actually from Louisiana, saying, thank you for making sure that he landed on his feet, for giving him room to grow, but not pulling out his roots. And thanks for making my dreams come true. So without further ado, here it is, Dylan Scott, Small Town. Mm-hmm.

0: Yeah. Okay. Nice. So I got that one wrong because it's Signed Sincerely Small Town, but the name of the track is actually Dear Big City. So,
1: Small Town.
0: Yeah. So you will find it. Uh-huh. Wherever you like to, you know, download your music very soon. If not already, I have to check because this one was password protected from Curb Records. So,
1: the official release date hasn't been revealed yet, I guess.
0: So we'll, I need to look that up.
1: Okay.
0: I don't know exactly when it's going to drop to the public, but I think it's today.
1: Okay.
0: Check it out. Mm-hmm. We love him. And also, I mean, how good is that song? Mm-hmm.
1: Very well.
0: I love that. Mm-hmm. Well, it's a unique perspective. You know what I mean?
1: Mm-hmm.
0: So I'm excited about that one.
1: Okay.
0: All right. So we want to know what you think. Yep. Shoot us a text or give us a call. Let us know what you think. 699-0955. Coming up, Morgan Wallen kicking off a long stretch of your favorite country with I Got Better next.
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0: This is Joe Richbird with JR's Lawnmower Shop, off Alabama. 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
1: We are excited because day after tomorrow, we are going to be out at Freedom Fest. Mm-hmm. And it is, to me, this is like one of the coolest things Fort Rucker does all year long.
0: Oh, yeah. Oh, yeah.
1: And you know, celebrating 250 years of freedom, it is going to be huge this year. Mm-hmm. Mm-hmm. So we're excited about this. It's kicking off this Friday, 4 o'clock on the festival fields. They're going to have all kind of stuff like family fun for everyone.
0: Yep.
1: Like mm-hmm. bounce houses, obstacle courses. They're going to have free ice cream, some military displays so you can kind of get out there.
0: Yeah. Yep.
1: Well, so like last year they had some of the helicopters out there.
0: Oh, yeah,
1: and
0: yeah, yeah.
1: Some
0: of the static displays.
1: Yeah. Uh-huh. Mm-hmm. So those were really cool.
0: Yeah.
1: Like my kids always love those. Plus food vendors, food trucks, all going to be on site to provide all kind of refreshment options.
0: Yes.
1: And then the entertainment is huge.
0: Yeah. Yep. They're bringing back the Rock Mob, who is a local group, which I really enjoy. And Big and Rich is going to be there this year. Save a horse, ride a cowboy.
1: Hey, yeehaw.
0: That's right.
1: And then the main, the biggest of all is at 9:15, that huge, so what is it, Sikorsky or something, the fireworks show?
0: I'm not really sure
1: about it. It is, Sikorsky fireworks show.
0: Oh.
1: Oh, they also have the 41st Army Jazz Band that is going to be performing, too.
0: Okay, all right.
1: So this is, we usually get out there in the afternoon, and we've got a tent out there, and we hang out usually over kind of towards the stage.
0: Mm-hmm. Yep.
1: And hope to see you out there as well. That's what makes it all fun. But last year, I mean, the turnout was amazing.
0: Oh, it was. It is amazing. And
1: we had Walker Hayes last year, and it was one of, like, I realized at that point, my youngest son, Luke, he came with me.
0: Yeah.
1: And I was like, so this kid, he loves concerts.
0: Yeah.
1: Loves them.
0: Yep.
1: And this year's going to be absolutely no different. Hopefully better.
0: Mm-hmm.
1: I mean, I'm just saying.
0: Yeah. Well,
1: I like it when
0: you're always striving for better, and they try to do that out at Freedom Fest.
1: We were talking about go big or go home. Like, this is the biggest.
0: Yeah. And it's easy to get on base. I mean, you don't have to go through a lot of hassle for this event. It's just show your ID at the gate, and you're in.
1: You're in.
0: Yep. So get there.
1: So, yeah, we hope to see you out there again. Festivities are all kicking off at 4. The main fireworks show starts at 9:15, and those bands are in there in between.
0: Oh, yes.
1: And we are going to have fun. Don't miss it. Yep. Blake Shelton's Texas is up in 2.
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1: Oh, yeah. Stars, Stripes, and Sizzle, baby.
0: Yeah. It's coming.
1: It is.
0: It's here, actually.
1: That Blackstone two-burner griddle is up for grabs, and it is really one of those things that's going to take your backyard game to the next level. And we've been celebrating America. This would really set your celebration up for, like, the best in the neighborhood.
0: Yep.
1: So all you got to do is go to 955WTVY.com and get yourself registered there.
0: And we want to thank our sponsors, Cowboys of Dothan, Backwater Bash, also Laser Shots. We also have Southside Bingo down in Graceville. And, of course, Raven Gunsmithing. Thank you so much for jumping on board with us.
1: Yeah, get yourself in the running. We will be announcing that on July the 7th?
0: 6th. Yes, yes, indeed.
1: Thank you, sir.
0: You're welcome. Coming up, we've got Bailey Zimmerman, the bad boy of country music at the moment.
2: Play some country.

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0: Keith, or Toby Keith, I should say, as good as I once was, as we're wrapping up for this Hump Day show, getting ready for the Thursday version. Oh, getting closer to that weekend.
1: Jerome, can you relate to that song?
0: As good as I can. Yes, I can.
1: Oh, just mess with you.
0: No, I can.
1: Oh, goodness. Well, we are, on the downhill slope of the week now, and I am excited. So many fun things going on for America's 250th anniversary.
0: Yep.
1: Freedom Fest is going to be so much fun Friday.
0: Absolutely.
1: And we've got Dothan United playing tonight. More of those tickets to be given away with Dylan, who's coming in to hang out through the midday.
0: That's right.
1: And then Dave will bring it on home with the Fast 5 at 5.
0: And we'll start it all over again tomorrow morning at 6 o'clock with your Country Morning Show with Jerome and Dixie. Bye, Dixie.
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Big shout out to the new hobo pantry on the circle. I walked in this morning and the girls in there were listening to Jerome and Dixie. Had to get me a couple Red Bulls to get my day started. Thank you guys for listening. Right now, it's What Kind of Man by Parker McCollum.

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1: 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It's Dylan. 78 degrees and sunny in the Wiregrass today, and not a speck of rain on the radar that I can see. 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Dixie offers a motivational message or just something positive to think about as you head into work to tackle your to-do list. You can get your morning motivation with Dixie's Morning Mojo and pair that with a cup of coffee from Dakota Coffee Works in Dothan or in Enterprise, and you're sure to have a good day. Just keep it right here for the best country music in the Wiregrass, and you, my friend, are on your way to having an excellent day. Keep it right here because I got some Dothan Dragons tickets to give away. We'll do that during the 12 o'clock hour today. How about it? How about it? Homegrown country coming up at 12:20 as well today, too, so stick around. We got a good show for you today. Keep it right here.
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It's Dylan, halfway through 10 o'clock, 79 and sunny in the Wiregrass. A beautiful, beautiful hump day today. I got homegrown country all picked out. You're going to like it. It's a good one. Here's Drew Baldridge and Tough People.

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It's Dylan. Coming up, I'm going to tell you how to get entered into that Big Bite Bounty photo contest. Right now, it's Jason Aldean. 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

George Burge. It won't be long on your country. 95.5 WTVY, it's Dylan. The Big Bite Bounty Photo Contest is fully underway. We are in the voting phase for the

0: June contest. You vote now between now and June 30th on your favorite fishing photo, and we will announce the winner for the June photo contest on July 1st. And then we start it all over again. We're running it back again for July and for August. 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

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It's Dylan coming up. Find out how you could win a brand new Blackstone griddle in the Stars, Stripes, and Sizzle sweepstake right now. Here is Tucker Wetmore.

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0: 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If you couldn't tell, it's hot and wet outside. 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And we got the hookup. 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
0: From the WTVY Weather Center, brought to you by Jim Whaley Tires. Sunny today with a high of 88, partly cloudy tonight with a slight chance of a late shower and a low of 70. Partly cloudy tomorrow with a 60% chance of an afternoon shower or thunderstorm and a high of 88. Now you're up to date with your first choice for weather.

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It's Dylan. A little bit of Megan Maroney. Beautiful Things going out to the dog man this morning. It is 82 degrees and sunny outside. A beautiful day in the Wiregrass. Keep it right here to Your Country 95.5 WTVY. Homegrown Country coming up at 1220. Make sure you stick around.

0: Your Country 95.5 WTVY. It's Dylan. All right. Space nerds. Here we go. China's secret service plane called the Shenlong, which translates to divine dragon, because apparently suspicious space thing was already taken. It has dropped a mystery object into orbit. China has put a mystery object into orbit around the Earth. Radar over New Zealand first spotted it, and now the U.S. Space Force has added it to its official space catalog. The big question is, what is it? We don't know. Is it a small satellite? Is it some kind of classified experiment? Maybe it's just random space junk. China has not said. And that's why people are paying attention. The same space plane has reportedly shown the ability to get close to other spacecraft that could be used for repairs and inspections, or in a less comforting version, it could be spying on our own satellites and jamming them up. Meanwhile, the U.S. has its own top secret X-37B space plane doing classified missions, too. So basically, we have entered the whole nobody knows anything that's going on in space chapter of history. Which is great. Very relaxing. We love it. Another spy balloon. Keep it right here and we'll keep you updated. You know I will. I'm a nerd. All things space. It's Your Country, 95.5 WTVY, where you can find the best country music in the wiregrass and all your chances to win. 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That's coming up at 12:20. 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

0: 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It's Dylan. Homegrown Country coming up at 12:20. 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Right now, Wrong Hearts by Low Cash.
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Right now, it's Luke Combs, Be By You.

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1: Oh, yeah. 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These are people that you can go see play live almost every week somewhere. And today on Homegrown Country, the former frontman for Smith Distillery, this is Gage Smith and his song, John Wayne Attitude, on your country, 95.5 WTVY.

0: Wayne Attitude on your country. 95.5 WTVY, man, that sounds good. 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
6: From the WTVY Weather Center, brought to you by Jim Whaley Tires. Sunny today with a high of 88, partly cloudy tonight with a slight chance of a late shower and a low of 70. Partly cloudy tomorrow with a 60% chance of an afternoon shower or thunderstorm and a high of 88. 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

0: Carry On by Kenny Chesney on your country. 95.5 WTVY, it's Dylan. So scientists are studying a mushroom from China that makes people see other little tiny people if it's undercooked. Like living in a real life Smurf movie. So the hallucination is actually called Lilliputian hallucinations. Named after the tiny people from Gulliver's Travels. I think I said that correctly. I probably butchered it. But people who eat this mushroom accidentally have reported seeing miniature people and hearing things that are not there, as well as feeling dizzy and getting sick. And this hallucination is consistent across the board. Like, if you eat the mushroom and someone else eats the mushroom, you both see, like, the same... You both have the same similar hallucination, which is really wild. The strange part is researchers say the mushroom does not contain the same hallucinogens found in psychedelic mushrooms. So no psilocybin in these. They looked at the mushroom's DNA and they believe it may have some completely unknown compound that's causing the bizarre visions. Which is crazy because on another related note, there have been studies recently about people taking DMT hallucinogens. And when they do that and they shine these red lasers, like the same thing that like you get out of like a laser pointer, they shine that on the wall at a certain angle and it allows them to see. You guys think I'm crazy. It allows them to see the numbers or the data behind the laser. So it allows you to like see into the wall, and behind the wall, there's all these numbers like the Matrix, real life, like the Matrix, all the code, the binary code that is, maybe we are living in a simulation. I don't know. That's wild. We're seeing little people and binary code with all these hallucinogens and lasers. But the crazy thing is the same people are seeing all the same hallucinations. I sound like I'm losing it. I sound like I'm losing it, but this is wild. The big mystery is figuring out what chemical is behind the magic mushrooms now. Scientists say that it could help us understand more about hallucinations and how the human brain creates them, which is great for science. Personally, I think I'll just stick to mushrooms that don't come with a tiny village inside them. Keep it right here for the best country music.
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Your Country 95.5 WTVY. I've got some Dothan Dragon tickets to give away for the game tonight. If you want to go to the game tonight, I got your chance to win coming up. 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

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I've got a family four-pack of tickets to the Dothan Dragons game tonight at Rip Hughes Stadium. You got to come pick the tickets up by 5 o'clock. If you think you can do that, be caller number 5 right now, and the tickets are yours. 334-699-0955, and you're a winner. 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

Scotty McCreary and Bottle Rockets on your country. 95.5 WTVY, it's Dylan. So, Big Bite Bounty, where's my fisherman at? If you caught a big fish and you think it's worth some big prizes, I have news for you. Right now, we are in the voting phase of the June competition. Voting is running from now until June 30th, and we announce the winner on July 1st, and then you get another chance to win. 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Right now, what we got, the June prize package includes a 72-quart Igloo cooler, courtesy of Touchstone Energy Group, a $100 Academy gift card, courtesy of Broadband by Pea River Cooperative, a free oil change, and tire.

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7: From the WTVY Weather Center, brought to you by Jim Whaley Tires. Sunny today with a high of 88, partly cloudy tonight with a slight chance of a late shower and a low of 70. Partly cloudy tomorrow with a 60% chance of an afternoon shower or thunderstorm and a high of 88. 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

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That's right, Miss Frizzle in real life. Right now, George Burge. I threw it in.

Luke Combs on Your Country. 95.5 WTVY, it's Dylan. Did you hear me mention earlier we're getting a live-action version of the Magic School Bus? I, for one, am excited about that. I think that'll be great. Always love Miss Frizzle. Oh, keep it right here. Dave Gilligan on his way in here to get you through the rest of the day. Stick around for that Getting to Know You question of the day where you get to play along with us. Coming up next at 2:20. And I'll meet you right back here tomorrow for Friday Junior. We'll do it all over again with the best country music in the Wiregrass. It's Your Country, 95.5 WTVY.

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1: 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It's the Harlem Globetrotters event coming up in July, so tune in for that. 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
3: I knew I'd see her around. I'd be at some party, she'd show up and I'd be walking out. 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

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Your country, 95.5 WTVY. Look at us in the middle of a long set of continuous country. 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

0: Your country, 95.5 WTVY, a couple of Chevrolet tunes wrapping up a long set of continuous country. Good afternoon to you. It's 2:24 with Dave. And, well, I guess you know what time it is, don't you?
1: Getting to know you, getting to know all about you.
0: That's right. It's time for the Getting to Know You question of the day, brought to you every single weekday. My Gutter Buddies of Lower Alabama. 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Remember, with Gutter Buddies, you'll always have a buddy in the business. Here's how it works. Every afternoon at about 2:20, I ask a question, then I post that question on our Facebook page, 95.5 WTVY, so that we can get to know each other a little bit better. You guys answer that question all afternoon long, and in the 5 o'clock hour, we'll find out what you had to say. Today's Getting to Know You question. What is a habit that changed your life for the better? There's good habits and there's bad habits, right? So what's a habit that was good for you and changed your life for the better? I'll give you an example. I learned to go to bed at a reasonable hour so that I get a full night's sleep. It's a habit that I believe in, and I get at least 7 hours of sleep a night. That is the habit that has changed my life forever. What is a habit that has changed your life for the better? I'm posting that question right now on our Facebook page, 95.5 WTVY. If you haven't liked it and friended us yet, go ahead and do that and then answer the Getting to Know You question of the day. It's brought to you by Gutter Buddies of Lower Alabama, and it's only on your country, 95.5 WTVY.
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0: From the WTVY Weather Center, sunny skies for the remainder of the afternoon. Look for partly cloudy skies tonight at a low around 70. 80% chance of showers and thunderstorms after lunch tomorrow. Going to be cloudy. Tomorrow's high, 85. Thursday night, 60% chance of rain, mostly cloudy, and a low then of 71. 60% chance of rain again on Friday. Partly sunny is your forecast. Friday's high, 88. This forecast brought to you by Jim Whaley Tires on your first choice for weather.

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0: Riley Green and Think As You Drunk on Your Country, 95.5 WTVY 252. And no, I'm not drunk. I am a bug nerd, though. And I was just reading about this new species of spider that they're calling the ballista spider. It has one of the craziest hunting techniques in nature. So check this out. Instead of waiting for prey to wander into its web, this spider builds a tiny spring-loaded silk trap designed specifically for green tree ants. When the ant bites the trap, it accidentally launches itself into the spider web. Now check this out, at up to 140 times the force of gravity, about 15 times the G-forces experienced by a fighter pilot. The spider then calmly waits for the ant to completely get tangled in the web before wrapping it up for dinner. Researchers say it's the most powerful biological catapult ever measured, pound for pound, and unlike most traps, this is actually triggered by the prey. Something triggered by you guys, certainly not my prey. A long set of continuous country, and that's starting next with Kane Brown. We're going to put some miles on it, on your country.
1: 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Snap a pic and enter the Big Bite Bounty Photo Contest.
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It's your country, 95.5 WTVY, 6 minutes after 3 with Dave. It's sunny in 86, and we're in the middle of a long set of continuous country. Jason Aldean, Chris Jansen, Hardy, and Zach Topper lined up. It's Morgan Wallen now, and don't

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0: Zach Thompson. Sounds like the radio wrapping up a long set of Continuous Country. 323 with Dave, sunny and 86. And if, in case you couldn't tell, summer is indeed here. And there ain't nothing better than cooking out and grilling out in the summertime. And we're giving away a brand new two-burner Blackstone griddle. It's called Stars, Stripes, and Sizzle Sweepstakes. The only way to enter is to head on over to the website, 95.5WTVY.com. We're going to draw for the winner July 6th. That's right. You got about a week left to enter. It's all brought to you by Cowboys of Dothan, Raven Gunsmithing, Backwater Bash in Abbeville, Southside Bingo in Graceville, and Laser Shots. Coming up after you forecast, some Luke Combs, some Zach Brown Band, and yours truly, it's your country. 95.5 WTVY.
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4: From the WTBY Weather Center, sunny skies for the remainder of the afternoon. Look for partly cloudy skies tonight at a low around 70. 80% chance of showers and thunderstorms after lunch tomorrow. Gonna be cloudy. Tomorrow's high, 85. Thursday night, 60% chance of rain. Mostly cloudy and a low then of 71. 60% chance of rain again on Friday. Partly sunny is your forecast. Friday's high, 88. 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

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John Morgan now, and Kid Myself. We were young.

0: Your country, 95.5 WTVY. Good afternoon to you. It's 3:48 with Dave Gilligan. And I told you earlier about the Big Bite Bounty Photo Contest. This is the end of the first phase. We're going to have two more phases before summertime's over. As a matter of fact, we're going to announce our winner of this phase on July 1st. And as soon as that happens, we're going to kick off phase two. So if you're ready to vote, head on over to 95.5WTVY.com. And the reason I stress this is I know that some of you submitted a photo, and this is an opportunity for you to tell all your friends and family to vote on your photo. 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

0: John Party wrapping up a long set of continuous country. Good afternoon to you. It's 420, sunny and 86 with Dave. And if I haven't told you enough, I need to go ahead and tell you again, Star Stripes and Sizzle is happening. And if you want to win that new two-burner Blackstone griddle, you need to go register right now at 95.5WTVY.com. We're giving it away Monday, July the 6th. So the sooner you get your entry in, the better. It's all brought to you by Raven Gunsmithing, Southside Bingo in Graceville, Laser Shots, Backwater Bash in Abbeville, and Cowboys of Dothan. 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
0: From the WTVY Weather Center, sunny skies for the remainder of the afternoon. Look for partly cloudy skies tonight at a low around 70. 80% chance of showers and thunderstorms after lunch tomorrow. Going to be cloudy. Tomorrow's high, 85. Thursday night, 60% chance of rain, mostly cloudy, and a low then of 71. 60% chance of rain again on Friday. Partly sunny is your forecast. Friday's high, 88. 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

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It's 4:30 with Dave. Sunny, 86, and Shaboozy with some good news.

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Don't forget, Jerome Jackson's going to be at Bama RV this weekend, making sure you can get the best deal you can on an RV. And I'm here to let you know that your Fast 5 at 5 starts at 5 o'clock straight up. Tucker Wetmore's Brunette kicks that off. Before we get there, though, we're going to start a nice long set of continuous country. I'm going to do it with Jake Owens Beachin' because that's where we want to be right now.

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It's your Fast Five at Five with requested Brett Eldridge. Want to beat that song on your country.

Stella Lefty, wrapping up your Fast Five at Five in a nice long set of continuous country. Good afternoon, everybody. It's 519 with Dave on your country, 95.5 WTVY, and it's that time when we find out what your answers were to the getting to know you question of the day. In case you didn't know, at 2:20 every weekday afternoon, I post a question on our Facebook page. And it's sponsored by Gutter Buddies of Lower Alabama. You guys answer that question all afternoon long, and this is the time when we find out what your answers were. And we got a bunch of good ones today. Our question today, what is a habit that changed your life for the better? I told you the habit that changed my life for the better was getting 7 hours of sleep a night and so knowing exactly when to go to bed. That was a great habit for me, and it changed my life for the better. Your answers, equally awesome. Let me go ahead and tell you, Hunter started us off with just be nice. There's no price for being nice. James said racing. Damien said looking at life with more optimism. Think of every mistake as a life lesson, every setback as just a reminder to slow down, reevaluate, and try again. If you succeed, great. If you don't, then you keep on trying or move on. When you start seeing things for what you earn rather than what you lose, your quality of life will increase significantly. That's powerful stuff. Sheila said, exercise and lots of hummingbirds. Scott said, stop trying to fix everyone else's problems or issues. I'm a true Libra, but started focusing more on myself and everything falls into place. Engel said, waking up 2 hours before everyone else to have some me time and some Jesus time. Kaylee said, to hear another's perspective. These are just so awesome. Brandon said, my last divorce. That'll definitely change your life. Carter Gary said, remembering who I was no matter where I laid my head, remembering my raising. I'll always be a hillbilly for life. Angela

0: said, getting away from toxic relationships. Michelle said, divorcing my ex and marrying someone wonderful. Tara said, giving up Mountain Dew. Kimberly said, drinking pepper all the time, Dr. Pepper all the time. It keeps my nerves down and my sarcasm up. Tim said, loving me first and placing God ahead of everything. Angela said, once I stopped caring about other people's opinions of me, my life and my stress level immensely improved. Kathy said, 3 divorces, smoking, drinking alcohol, drinking Diet Pepsi, beef, not caring about why people come and go in life, and the list goes on. Dorinda said, stop depending on a man. JoJo said, eating right and going to the gym. Kenneth said, find a song, keep singing, cue the song, keep on smiling. South Alabama Homestead Farm said, to write things down as soon as I think of them. That's fantastic advice. Katharina said, quit trying to rescue everybody. Rebecca said, getting in the habit of saying no, it's a game changer. Maya said, she quit saying bad words. Tina said, getting rid of junk and stuff with no use and separating myself with drama and people that cause it. Keep that circle small and honest. Pamela said, not eating anything after 6 p.m. Kimberly's got too many, so she's got a bunch. We'll have to ask Kimberly. Tracy said, trying to make everyone happy. Give that up. John said, Dave, I have 2. My wife and I go to church on Sunday morning. And second, I met Dave Gill. Oh, come on. All right. Thanks, John. That's very sweet. And finally, Linda said, my grandbabies. Best habit that changed my life for the better. There you have it. Your answers to the getting to know you question of the day. Make sure you answer the question at any time. It's on our Facebook page right now, 95.5 WTVY. It's always brought to you by Gutter Buddies of Lower Alabama, and it's only on your country, 95.5 WTVY.
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8: From the WTBY Weather Center, sunny skies for the remainder of the afternoon. Look for partly cloudy skies tonight at a low around 70.

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He's going to be at Bama RV. Right now it's Luke Combs. Ain't No Love in Oklahoma on your country. 95.5 WTVY.

0: Justin Moore on your country, 95.5 WTVY, 548 with Dave, getting ready for another nice long set of continuous country. I'll be setting that up with Riley Green's Change My Mind. And I don't know if you guys know this or not, but Riley is one of the new judges on The Voice. Yeah, Riley Green coming up in the world and coming up next on your country, 95.5 WTVY.
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0: Cole Swindell wrapping up a long set of Continuous Country. Good evening, everybody. Dave Gilligan with you on today's edition of Today I Learned that the highest grossing actor of all time is, are you ready for this? Stan Lee. If you don't know who Stan Lee is, he's the guy who created Marvel Comics, and he's appeared in cameo in just about every single Marvel movie, maybe for less than a minute in some cases. We got a lot more than that in great country music coming up after your forecast. A long set of Continuous Country, and it starts with Lanco. Next.
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5: Close.

From the WTBY Weather Center, sunny skies for the remainder of the afternoon. Look for partly cloudy skies tonight at a low around 70. 80% chance of showers and thunderstorms after lunch tomorrow. Gonna be cloudy. Tomorrow's high, 85. Thursday night, 60% chance of rain. Mostly cloudy and a low then of 71. 60% chance of rain again on Friday. Partly sunny is your forecast. Friday's high, 88. 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

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Rascal Flatts, Luke Combs, Dierks Bentley, and Taylor Swift. Russell Dickerson now.

0: to you. That's going to wrap it up for yours truly. 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Coming up at 7 o'clock, it's B-Dub, keeping it your country, 95.5 WTVY.
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